0: 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From grand stages to your home, this is Weekend at the Opera on Classic 107. 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
1: Well, hello there, and welcome once again to Weekend at the Opera here on Classic 107. My name is Nolan Kaler.
2: And I'm Paul Brook Weens.
1: We are closing out June, Paul, which means that we are also closing out Pride Month. And we started this month, as you recall, with a Pride-themed episode filled with composers from across the 2S LGBTQ plus spectrum. And it seemed fitting just because there are so many great voices that we could include in this celebration that we could do another episode for Pride.
2: Absolutely. And it seems like we're also rounding out the year here at the very beginning with someone we started the year with.
1: Oh,
2: in,
1: I didn't even think about that.
2: Ethel Smith, the Wreckers.
1: Yes.
2: So Dame Ethel Smith, the kind of person you could build a whole mini series around because they were a composer. They were once a guest of His Majesty's Holloway prison for 2 months after throwing a rock through a window for the cause.
1: Yes, indeed.
2: Famous story as well, serving the sentence, she leaned out of a cell and conducted the March of the Women.
1: Yes.
2: From her cell.
1: So all of this is in service of the suffragists.
2: Yes.
1: Movement that eventually did bear fruit as she was helping to make this all happen. She was also hopelessly in love with a number of other female artists as well. Really, really fascinating character. Indeed, we could make a movie here, Paul. What are we talking about?
2: Yeah.
1: So we're going to hear the overture to The Wreckers, performed for us today by the BBC Symphony Orchestra, conducted by Sakari Oramo.

0: The overture to Ethel Smythe's The Wreckers here on Weekend at the Opera on Classic 107, performed by the BBC Symphony Orchestra, kicking off our second Pride-themed episode for the month of June. From The Wreckers, we turn to an obscure American offering. What do you know about Regina?
1: Yeah, Mark Blitzstein.
0: Yes.
1: Took Lillian Hellman's play, The Little Foxes, a story about a family of charming Alabama vipers, and turned it into an opera called Regina.
0: Yes.
1: And Blitzstein was openly gay at a time when the decision carried a real weight and a real price. Mm-hmm. He was also a committed leftist.
0: Yes.
1: And his life ended badly and too soon. But the quartet that we are about to play for you is the tender heart of an otherwise hard-edged piece.
0: Very. And you mentioned his untimely death, actually getting beaten by a homophobic mob. And this is how he met his end. A death that very deeply impacted one of his closest friends in Leonard Bernstein, as a matter of fact. Mm-hmm. So we will hear the Rain Quartet. Imagine sitting in your living room with your friends who are, you know, a little bit catty or vipery, as you said, and just having yourself a bit of a gab. That's kind of the vibe of this music. Performed for us today by the Scottish Opera Orchestra. We also have Teresa Merritt as Addie, Sherry Greenewalt as Birdie Hubbard, Angelina Rayo as Alexandra, or Zan, as she's known in the opera, and none other than Samuel Raimi as Horace Giddens.

0: Samuel Raimi as Horace Giddens, Sherry Greenewalt as Bernie Hubbard, Teresa Merritt as Addie, and Angelina Rio as Zan, alongside the Scottish Opera Orchestra, performing the Rain Quartet from Mark Blitzstein's Regina, here on Weekend at the Opera on Classic 107. I'm thinking about my travels out west, so hence Regina on the brain. And more about that coming up next week as we bring you broadcasting from the Banff Center for Arts and Creativity starting on Monday. We have music coming up from a couple of queer composers. Yes, these two were actually partners in real life. Tell you more about that after this.
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2: Rolling right along on this Pride Month themed episode of Weekend at the Opera on Classic 107, you can find a full breakdown of the pieces that we are sharing this weekend over at classic107.com and on the Classic 107 app as we share our second Pride themed episode of June. The theme so nice, we did it twice. So now we head to a couple, like a real life opera couple that were both quite influential in the opera sphere, starting with Samuel Barber.
3: And ending with Giancarlo Menotti.
2: That's right.
3: They were together for the better part of 40 years. And when Barber finally decided to write an opera, he did not look far for a librettist, because Menotti, his partner, wrote the words.
2: Exactly.
3: So the result was Vanessa, and it actually won a Pulitzer Prize.
2: Yes, and it's quite a heady

0: to listen to if you were to go through it all the way through, Paul, in this in a similar fashion to it being kind of vipery in Mark Blitzstein's Regina. This has that same sort of stuffiness to it, but it's more melancholic, I think that you could say. So we find the aging Vanessa waiting for a partner that she has lost many, many years before, but there's complicated circumstances as there can only be in opera. But there's an additional sort of 20th century cloud over the whole thing as you listen. But this is one of the biggest pieces that gets shared from Vanessa.
1: Absolutely. I remember my spouse singing this over and over again. So I just got to know it so well. And getting to know the opera after that. Yeah.
0: Oh, there we go. So we hear Ellen Chickering in this recording as the titular Vanessa performing Must the Winter Come So Soon alongside the National Symphony Orchestra of Ukraine.

0: The National Symphony Orchestra of Ukraine, conducted by Gil Rose. Ellen Chickering as Vanessa, performing Must the Winter Come So Soon from Samuel Barber's Vanessa, with words by Samuel Barber's partner Giancarlo Menotti here on Weekend at the Opera. Not to be outdone, Paul, we get one of Menotti's own musical creations next.
1: We do. The Old Maid and the Thief was the first opera ever written for radio, commissioned by NBC, that's right, NBC, in 1939, when Menotti was only 28 years old. And the lovely part of this is he got the idea while visiting Barber's family in Westchester, Pennsylvania, where a quiet, tidy little town turned out to be sitting on a pile of secrets. So this opera drew directly from that.
0: Another parallel that I was just thinking about as you were talking, Paul, is that both Vanessa and The Old Maid and the Thief are dealing with women who have some unrequited passions that they're not shy about sharing, which
1: Indeed.
0: Is what we are going to hear from the character of Miss Todd, performed by Victoria Bond, alongside the Lone Spring Arts.
2: The days pass by, and Bob remains a pampered guest in Miss Todd's house. A week later, we find Letitia in the kitchen, taking great pains to mend and press a pair of well-worn trousers. Yes, Bob's, of course.

0: Lone Spring Arts accompanying Victoria Bond in music from Giancarlo Menotti's The Old Maid and the Thief here on Weekend at the Opera on Classic 107. We've got one more selection, a nice long one to keep us company on this June weekend, the final one in Pride Month, coming up in just a moment.
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3: Partly cloudy this evening and a 30% chance of showers early on with a risk of a thunderstorm. It will clear off a little bit overnight, a low down to 16 degrees. However, more clouds moving in tomorrow morning and a 60% chance of showers late in the morning tomorrow and throughout the afternoon with a risk of a thunderstorm again. Quite windy with gusts up to 50 kilometers an hour and a high of 24 with a humidex of 29. Showers expected throughout the day on Sunday and a high of 23. Your 7-day forecast, current conditions, and weather radar are always online at classic107.com and on your Classic 107 app. I'm Mike Tom.
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0: Coming to the end of Weekend at the Opera here on Classic 107 for this last weekend in Pride Month. We always love hearing from you about the themes that you want us to work on as well. 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

0: on our Instagram and Facebook pages. We've got a nice long excerpt to get into here for our final piece of the evening. Comes courtesy of Aaron Copland.
1: And The Tender Land. The libretto for this was Horace Everett, which was the pen name of Eric Johns, the dancer who was Copland's partner.
0: Mm-hmm.
1: So we end the way we spent the middle of the hour, a composer and the man he loved making something together. And the story is simple. Lori lives on a farm. She is graduating. She is restless. And a drifter passes through and, of course, catches her heart. By dawn, she has to decide whether the only life she has ever known is the life that she actually wants. So we give you
0: The Tender Land, Act 3.
1: And entirety.
0: Very close to, in fact. So we're going to hear right up until that moment where, in fact, she has made that decision to go with the drifter Martin. But as it turns out, spoiler alert, Martin has kind of made that decision for her. Mm. And you'll hear his regret about that. But you will hear that moment kind of being stolen away. And it's sort of a loss of school innocence and a rude welcome to adulthood for Lori in this piece. So Lori, performed for us by Elizabeth Como, Dan Dressen as Martin, and James Bone as his friend and not really great advisor, Top. Philip Brunel conducts the Plymouth Music Series in almost the entirety of Act 3 of The Tender Land, bringing us to the end of this episode of Weekend at the Opera. Until next time, my name is Nolan Kaler.
1: And I'm Paul Brooke Weens, and happy Pride.

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Hurry, boy, days are coming. Come on, we've got no time. Take it from me, kid, and try to forget. 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

0: My name is Charlene Van Buchenhout. I'm the artistic producer of Echo Theater and the co-producer of Keenan Indigenous Theater Festival. 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
2: Reframed is now on view at the Wagkamayuk, offering a powerful new look at how Indigenous people have been represented across time within the gallery's permanent collection. This landmark exhibition explores shifting depictions of Indigenous identity, from 19th century portraits and landscape paintings to 20th century ethnographic

0: graphic photography, and the circulation of Indigenous imagery in popular culture and mass media. Alongside these historical works, Reframed highlights significant contemporary pieces by Indigenous artists across North America who challenge, reclaim, and recontextualize these narratives. 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Curated by Marie Ann Redhead, Reframed brings together works by artists including Kent Mockman, Jeffrey Thomas, Dana Claxton, Rosalie Favell, Michelle Sound, and many more. 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
5: Partly cloudy this evening and a 30% chance of showers early on with a risk of a thunderstorm. It will clear off a little bit overnight, a low down to 16 degrees. However, more clouds moving in tomorrow morning and a 60% chance of showers late in the morning tomorrow and throughout the afternoon with a risk of a thunderstorm again. Quite windy with gusts up to 50 kilometers an hour and a high of 24 with a humidex of 29. Showers expected throughout the day on Sunday and a high of 23. Your 7-day forecast, current conditions, and weather radar are always online at classic107.com and on your Classic 107 app. I'm Mike Tom.
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2: Partly cloudy this evening and a 30% chance of showers early on with a risk of a thunderstorm. It will clear off a little bit overnight, a low down to 16 degrees. However, more clouds moving in tomorrow morning and a 60% chance of showers late in the morning tomorrow and throughout the afternoon with a risk of a thunderstorm again. Quite windy with gusts up to 50 kilometers an hour and a high of 24 with a humidex of 29. Showers expected throughout the day on Sunday and a high of 23. Your 7-day forecast, current conditions, and weather radar are always online at classic107.com and on your Classic 107 app. I'm Mike Tom.

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2: Partly cloudy this evening and a 30% chance of showers early on with a risk of a thunderstorm. It will clear off a little bit overnight, a low down to 16 degrees. However, more clouds moving in tomorrow morning and a 60% chance of showers late in the morning tomorrow and throughout the afternoon with a risk of a thunderstorm again. Quite windy with gusts up to 50 kilometers an hour and a high of 24 with a humidex of 29. Showers expected throughout the day on Sunday and a high of 23. Your 7-day forecast, current conditions, and weather radar are always online at classic107.com and on your Classic 107 app. I'm Mike Tom.

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1: The chandeliers glisten, the house lights dim, and the overture begins. 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
2: Partly cloudy this evening and a 30% chance of showers early on with a risk of a thunderstorm. It will clear off a little bit overnight, a low down to 16 degrees. However, more clouds moving in tomorrow morning and a 60% chance of showers late in the morning tomorrow and throughout the afternoon with a risk of a thunderstorm again. Quite windy with gusts up to 50 kilometers an hour and a high of 24 with a humidex of 29. Showers expected throughout the day on Sunday and a high of 23. Your 7-day forecast, current conditions, and weather radar are always online at classic107.com and on your Classic 107 app. I'm Mike Thom.

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3: 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Alongside these historical works, Reframed highlights significant contemporary pieces by Indigenous artists across North America who challenge, reclaim, and recontextualize these narratives. 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
5: Cloudy today with scattered showers and thunderstorms, windy and 23 degrees, the humidex 28. Cloudy tonight, scattered showers and thunderstorms, windy and a low of 17. Tomorrow, 10 to 15 millimeters of rain with a risk of a thunderstorm and windy, a high of 23 with a humidex 31. Then on Monday, there's a chance of showers with a high of 24. Current weather conditions can be found anytime on your Classic 107 app. I'm Judy Peters.

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2: Plus Cosmos, Marigolds, and Patience, Begonias, and Delphiniums. Whew, this is exhausting.
0: Well, that's a good start. 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
8: Cloudy today with scattered showers and thunderstorms, windy and 23 degrees, the Humidex 28. Cloudy tonight, scattered showers and thunderstorms, windy and a low of 17. Tomorrow, 10 to 15 millimeters of rain with a risk of a thunderstorm and windy, a high of 23 with a Humidex 31. Then on Monday, there's a chance of showers with a high of 24. Current weather conditions can be found anytime on your Classic 107 app. I'm Judy Peters.

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2: Under the theme Love and Legends, Shakespeare in the Ruins returns with its 2026 summer season running June 4th to July 5th at the Trappist Monastery Provincial Heritage Park. Experience Shakespeare's As You Like It running June 4th to July 5th, a vibrant pastoral comedy set in the Forest of Arden where love, disguise, and laughter collide in a story of romance and reconciliation. Performed in the atmospheric ruins of the Trappist Monastery, this outdoor staging brings Shakespeare's world to life in a truly unforgettable setting. Don't miss As You Like It June 4th to July 5th as part of the Shakespeare in the Ruins 2026 season.
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4: Cloudy today with scattered showers and thunderstorms, windy and 23 degrees, the humidex 28. Cloudy tonight, scattered showers and thunderstorms, windy and a low of 17. Tomorrow, 10 to 15 millimeters of rain with a risk of a thunderstorm and windy, a high of 23 with a humidex 31. Then on Monday, there's a chance of showers with a high of 24. Current weather conditions can be found anytime on your Classic 107 app. I'm Judy Peters.
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2: Cloudy today with scattered showers and thunderstorms, windy and 23 degrees, the humidex 28. Cloudy tonight, scattered showers and thunderstorms, windy and a low of 17. Tomorrow, 10 to 15 millimeters of rain with a risk of a thunderstorm and windy, a high of 23 with a humidex 31. Then on Monday, there's a chance of showers with a high of 24. Current weather conditions can be found anytime on your Classic 107 app. I'm Judy Peters.

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0: Hi, I'm Haye the Forsyth, local songstress, songwriter. I do a lot of singing. I love to sing. 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

0: from June 18th to July 5th, experience an Iliad, a powerful solo epic that confronts the timeless cycle of war, memory, and human conflict through retelling of Homer's classic story. 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
6: Cloudy today with scattered showers and thunderstorms, windy and 23 degrees, the humidex 28. Cloudy tonight, scattered showers and thunderstorms, windy and a low of 17. Tomorrow, 10 to 15 millimeters of rain with a risk of a thunderstorm and windy, a high of 23 with a humidex 31. Then on Monday, there's a chance of showers with a high of 24. Current weather conditions can be found anytime on your Classic 107 app. I'm Judy Peters.
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7: Cloudy today with scattered showers and thunderstorms, windy and 23 degrees, the humidex 28. Cloudy tonight, scattered showers and thunderstorms, windy, and a low of 17. Tomorrow, 10 to 15 millimeters of rain with a risk of a thunderstorm and windy, a high of 23 with a humidex 31. Then on Monday, there's a chance of showers with a high of 24. Current weather conditions can be found anytime on your Classic 107 app. I'm Judy Peters.
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2: 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Alongside these historical works, Reframed highlights significant contemporary pieces by Indigenous artists across North America who challenge, reclaim, and recontextualize these narratives. Building on the Wagkamayuk Artist Renaming Initiative, the exhibition invites viewers to reconsider their orientation to

0: the artworks, the histories they reflect, and the peoples they represent. 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
5: Cloudy today with scattered showers and thunderstorms, windy and 23 degrees, the humidex 28. Cloudy tonight, scattered showers and thunderstorms, windy and a low of 17. Tomorrow, 10 to 15 millimeters of rain with a risk of a thunderstorm and windy, a high of 23 with a humidex 31. Then on Monday, there's a chance of showers with a high of 24. Current weather conditions can be found anytime on your

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2: Cloudy today with scattered showers and thunderstorms, windy and 23 degrees, the humidex 28. Cloudy tonight, scattered showers and thunderstorms, windy and a low of 17. Tomorrow, 10 to 15 millimeters of rain with a risk of a thunderstorm and windy, a high of 23 with a humidex 31. Then on Monday, there's a chance of showers with a high of 24. Current weather conditions can be found anytime on your Classic 107 app. I'm Judy Peters.
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2: Reframed is now on view at the Way Kamayuk, offering a powerful new look at how Indigenous people have been represented across time within the gallery's permanent collection. 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Alongside these historical works, Reframed highlights significant contemporary pieces by Indigenous artists across North America who challenge, reclaim, and recontextualize these narratives. Building on the Way Kamayuk Artist Renaming Initiative, the exhibition invites viewers to reconsider their orientation to the artworks, the histories they reflect, and the peoples they represent. Curated by Marie Ann Redhead, Reframed brings together works by artists including Kent Mockman, Jeffrey Thomas, Dana Claxton, Rosalie Favel, Michelle Sound, and many more. Reframed is now on at the Way Kamayuk.
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2: Cloudy today with scattered showers and thunderstorms, windy and 23 degrees, the Humidex 28. Cloudy tonight, scattered showers and thunderstorms, windy and a low of 17. Tomorrow, 10 to 15 millimeters of rain with a risk of a thunderstorm and windy, a high of 23 with a Humidex 31. Then on Monday, there's a chance of showers with

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0: cloudy tonight, scattered showers and thunderstorms, windy, and a low of 17. Tomorrow, 10 to 15 millimeters of rain with a risk of a thunderstorm and windy, a high of 23 with a humidex 31. Then on Monday, there's a chance of showers with a high of 24. Current weather conditions can be found anytime on your Classic 107 app. I'm Judy Peters.
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1: Under the theme Love and Legends, Shakespeare in the Ruins returns with its 2026 summer season running June 4th to July 5th at the Trappist Monastery Provincial Heritage Park. 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Don't miss As You Like It June 4th to July 5th as part of the Shakespeare in the Ruins 2026 season.
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3: Cloudy tonight, scattered showers and thunderstorms, windy, and a low of 17. Tomorrow, 10 to 15 millimeters of rain with a risk of a thunderstorm and windy, a high of 23 with a humidex 31. Then on Monday, there's a chance of showers with a high of 24. Current weather conditions can be found anytime on your Classic 107 app. I'm Judy Peters.

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2: Cloudy tonight, scattered showers and thunderstorms, windy, and a low of 17. Tomorrow, 10 to 15 millimeters of rain with a risk of a thunderstorm and windy, a high of 23 with a humidex 31. Then on Monday, there's a chance of showers with a high of 24. Current weather conditions can be found anytime on your Classic 107 app. I'm Judy Peters.
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